0: 25, 10, 27, 29.
1: Go ahead.
0: West of Padilla, Paul, Adam, David, Ida, Lincoln, Lincoln, Adam. First of Michael, Mary, Ida, Charles, Henry, Adam, Edward, Lincoln. Middle initial, J. John. Date of birth, 1-1-1982.

0: be a 25 status.
1: Decline 25, I'll be clear of a warning for speed expired registration.
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0: 45, go ahead.
1: Oh, my play, Edward King, 61120. Edward King, 61120.
0: Edward King, 61120, clear, expired, expired. 6 of 25 to Steven Yepsen out of Princeton on a gold 2016 Honda.

0: Assistant Princeton EMS. Princeton EMS, you're being requested 347 Kalita Court, 347 Kalita Court for an 80-year-old female who's fallen, advising no injuries. 10 miles 1945 WPKB 69, do you come clear?
1: Okay.
0: I think I've acknowledged.

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1: 811, copy and route. Be advised, I do have key information. She believes the door is going to be locked. Status 25.
2: 25 10 4 10 6 1027. It's going to be Steven, middle initial G George, date of birth 6/15/1952.

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0: 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You'd be speaking with Robert. Advised that Austin Kalina has taken some equipment out of his truck. He would like to speak with the deputy.
1: And of course, you know.

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0: 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Illinois plate, G. George, C. Charles, 72126. George, Charles, 72126.

George Charles 72126, Clear Valley, Terra Able, or Jacob Paul out of Princeton, Black 2014 Ford. Down 4.

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0: Last name Paul, P. Paul, A. Adam, U. Union, L. Lincoln, L. Lincoln. First name Jacob. Common spelling, the initial is Sam. Male white, date of birth, 122-2010.
1: For 23, Jacob Adam Princeton, clear valid, one pass for limitation.
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1: Verbal warning, stop sign. You had a couple of the juveniles in there. They're dumping them off now. I'm 10-8.

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2: We've got 427 going.
1: 427, can you 1025 to the area? Park Avenue West, westbound from the courthouse. Complaint is sitting at Soldiers and Sailors Park. Advised two vehicles, a white four-door car and a dark blue Ford Expedition with rock lights. Just circled the courthouse, blew all the stop signs and slid around the corners. Blasting westbound on Park Avenue, he is willing to sign a complaint. He no longer has eyes on the vehicle.
2: Down foreign route.

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0: 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Princeton EMS, Ohio First Responders. You're being requested 738 Baseline Road, Ohio, 738 Baseline Road. For a 91-year-old male who's fallen in the garage, unknown injuries. Timeout's 2233 WPQB 869. Do you come clear?
1: Got it.
0: Princeton, copy, acknowledge.

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0: 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Just further information from the complainant. She's advising that usually the address is not correct when put into a GPS. If you go westbound on Baseline Road from 26, it's going to be the last house on Baseline on the north side of the road before you get to Pump Factory Road.
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0: 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For a 91-year-old male who's fallen in his garage, unknown injuries. 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
1: 428, go ahead.
0: 427 pounded. It's Bryant Jones. See if you can look him up and attach him, and also Jackson Ramirez.
1: Yeah, 10-4. It's been stopped 3 times so far this year.
0: 10-4, if you would add those two, they have been spoken to, will be 10-8.
1: 10-4.

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1: 423, go ahead.
0: 7748.
1: 423, 10-4.

51 from Bucom. Just further information, the complainant did advise that their address in the GPS does not populate correctly. She advised if you go westbound on baseline from 26, it's going to be the last house on the north side of the road before you get to Pump Factory Road.

0: car is suspicious circumstance.
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0: 427, this is going to be Road Ranger. You'll be speaking with Lawrence, being a female with pink hair, was attempting to steal apparel, threw soda all over the floor. She is southbound on Main, shorts and a tank top.
1: Ten four,
0: Ralph. 10-4. 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

0: 428 with them, or 427.
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0: 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He is 1099, but we are out of geos.
1: Sounds right. I just talked to 434. He says, probably Desiree Wheeler. She's got pink hair and staying at the super sleep.

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0: 10-4. And lost 427, have you made contact with her? 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
0: 10-4.
1: If you make contact with her, hold on to her, please. 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

0: 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Can I have case number, please?
1: 428, case number is 26-2042-2042.
0: 10-4.

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1: VCON 427, I'll be 10-8.
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0: Please come, 428.
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0: 427 confirmed it was not Desiree via the picture I had, so we will be looking for someone, white bra top, small black shorts, and pink and purplish-bluish hair, almost unicorn colors. Will be 10-8.
1: 10-4. Good. 61, 10-4.

0: If somebody comes to Pier 43, I do have a pending lockout when you're available.
1: 10-4, be down 4-7, I'll be out with her. At the corner of Railroad and Vernon.
2: 427, 10-4.
1: 428, same traffic. What was the next call? Can we wait till after this?
0: 428, that's affirmative. It's just a lockout at LPN.

0: 428, go ahead.
1: Would you document she has been trespassed from Road Ranger? We'll be 10-8 and I'll take that back out.
2: Can you 1025 LCN 121 West Railroad? It's going to be the parking lot off of Railroad Avenue all the way to the west end of the building. Blue Dodge Dart, George Charles 75934. Complainant's going to be out there with it.
1: Summer.

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0: 10-4.
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0: 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I'm receiving an automatic crash notification from Ford advising multiple impacts detected, rollover crash, no contact made.
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0: I can hear a male making noises. 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
1: Four.
0: Four.
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Any cars from Bucoma, I've made contact with the male. 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

0: Ascension Princeton Fire, Princeton EMS, Princeton Fire, Princeton EMS. You're being requested 18066 US Highway 6 to the Hog House. 18066 US Highway 6 to the Hog House for a rollover crash. Unknown occupants, unknown injuries. Timeout 0048 WPKB 69. You come clear.
1: Princeton Fire acknowledges general alarm, please.
2: Copy, acknowledge general alarm.

attention, Prince and Fire personnel. This is a general alarm. All call for the 1050 18066 US Highway 6 Princeton Hog House. 18066 US Highway 6 Hog House for a rollover crash. Unknown occupants, unknown injuries. Time up 0049 WPQB 690. Come clear.

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1: 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Dirk Brooks out of Wynette, 2017, Ford pickup.
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Yeah, I'll be fine. 10-4.

0: 23.
1: Can you put the license plate and the VIN, the vehicle information, over into the fire information?
0: 437, I already have it in there.
1: So, I'll let them know.

0: 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Do you have any ETA on the helicopter to the hospital?
1: 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I just spoke with LifeFlight. The team has been activated. They're going to call me back with an ETA. They will reach out via iReach.
0: Message received.

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0: Attention Princeton EMS. Princeton EMS, you're being requested 416 North Church Street, 416 North Church Street for a 60-year-old male who got out of bed, fell down, is bleeding from the nose. He is conscious but not alert. Timeout is 238 WPQB, 690, you come clear.
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0: Second car is Viewfound, 1025 defects west. 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Also have a child in the vehicle out in the parking lot.
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0: Last of Harper, H-A-R-P-E-R. First of Hermione, H. Henry, E. Edward, R. Robert, and Mary, Y. Young, the Adam and Nora, Y. Young. 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

0: 21, just 343, both parties are clear and valid. 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
1: I'm sorry, the first digit was a G as in George.
0: My mistake. 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
1: Time for
2: Buchan minus 74, traffic stop.
3: At 74, go ahead.
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0: 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Multi-owner of William or Jamie Williams out of Princeton, Commander Red, 1996 Titan flatbed.
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0: 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I have a 28 on the truck now.
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1: 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He's clear, valid, no stops, no convictions in the last 12 months, if it's for William, too.
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0: 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I will be back available. You close this out report, please.
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0: 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Jack, clear valid. No sexual conviction in the last 12.
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0: Yukon Wine at 74. 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

21. T21, K1025 to 101 East Main Street in Tuscola. It's going to be the Ziggs gas station. Employee advised that there's a female passed out in a four-door HHR. Said that the door is open. She is just passed out in the front seat. She is breathing. Just the way it checked out.

0: 6 is the address. If you look in one of my reports a couple days ago, it'll have Chris's contact information in it, I believe.
1: 10-4. You advise.
0: 306. 306.
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1: Fenwick, Frank, Edward, Nora, William, Ida, Charles, King, First of Ashley, Adam, Sam, Henry, Lincoln, Edward, Young, Middle, M, Mary, Female, 322-90, 032290.

0: 424, go ahead.
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0: 7-4.
2: D21, Ashley Fenwick, out of 90. She's clear valid, those have no convictions in the last 12 months.
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0: 21, go ahead.
1: Ashley's left. She's going back home. Everything was 10-4. She was just waiting around for a phone call for work. I'll be clear back in service.
0: 10-4.

0: Central Lamoille Ambulance, Malden First Responders. You are needed at 408 West Martin Street in Lamoille, 408 West Martin Street in Lamoille, apartment 110. 110 for a 73-year-old female who is confused and is not very responsive. 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
1: Edward John. 73, Edward John. 8273.
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1: I'll be out at 306. South First, follow up.
2: South First.
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2: South First.
0: Central Lamoille Ambulance, Malden First Responders. You are needed at 408 West Martin Street, apartment 110 in Lamoille. 408 West Martin Street, apartment 110 in Lamoille. For a medical alarm for a 73-year-old female who is confused and is not very responsive. Time is 750 WPQB 869. Be found clear.

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2: Attention Princeton EMS, you are needed at 347 Kalita Court. 347 Kalita Court for an 80-year-old female. Linda says she's uninjured. Time is 757 WPQB. It's a grant. Here comes there.
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0: Houston 4. 227. Dash to this.
1: Go on.
0: Your last name is Coolman. U Union. M. Mary. And Nora. Then common spelling. M. Mary. 92. Charles R. Robert, why are you?
1: Portion, you're writing.
0: I don't know. Middle initial, M. Mary, 394.
1: 10-8. 10-8-11. Also, be advised that the door is locking. Call in for the key location.
0: I'm sorry, could you open up?
1: .424. I have them attached. Crystal's clear. So is Justice. Did you need any other information?
0: I guess that, it's going to be in reference to that.
1: Have more.

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Employer advised that she didn't show up for work, just to make sure she's okay.

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0: 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I believe we have a DePue officer on.
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0: 1025, Post 40 Lobby. Post 40 Lobby. Christopher Conrath is asking for you. Would like to speak to you about trespass and OB action.
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1: 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Thank you.

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Go ahead.

0: UConn, YNS 74, traffic stop.
1: YNS 74, go ahead.
0: 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Illinois B truck 2664255. 2664255, B truck.

0: Y74, suspects are valid for Brian Jerzinka out of Wynette, 2014 Toyota pickup.
1: Cow 4, I'll be on.
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Attention 1033 ambulance. You are needed at 231 East St. Paul Street, Unit 4. 231 East St. Paul Street, Unit 4. 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
0: 1025, 11258 Illinois Highway 40, 11258 Illinois Highway 40. They're attempting to make contact with Michael Andrews. Complained advice that the friend took a whole bottle of Vicodin. When she spoke to them just a couple minutes ago, they sounded hard of breathing. We're going to be sending Stark County Ambulance that way, just in case.
1: 10-4.

0: 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Beautifier, you're being requested. 11258 Illinois Highway 40. 11258 Illinois Highway 40 in Buda for a 37-year-old male. Believed to have taken an entire bottle of Vicodin. Stark County has been notified that they are en route along with deputies. Time is 10:36. 3PQB 69 VCOM clear.
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1: 1207 South Euclid Avenue. Attempt to make contact with a PM's drawing. Friend Sam Silva called, said that she's recently been ill and he hasn't heard from her in a few days.
2: Over.

0: 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Butte Fire, you're being requested. 11258 Illinois Highway 40. 11258 Illinois Highway 40. For a 37-year-old male, possibly taking an entire bottle of Vicodin. Deputies and Stark County are en route. Time is 10:37. WPQB 69, VUCOM clear.
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0: 10-4, thank you.
1: That was just an alcohol consumption. False information to the girlfriend.

0: 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Did he say she's living here now?
1: 428, he advises her mother's home.
0: 10-4, but I'm checking on Sam.
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I do not have an ETA on start. I know they were en route as soon as I had dispatched them. I'll call and get one.

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1: 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He's been cleared medically by Stark County.
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0: Charlie, come be 21. 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

18-7.

Station 1033 ambulance. You are needed at 900 West Dakota Street, Apartment 1. 900 West Dakota Street, Apartment 1. For a 42-year-old male having back pain, can hardly move. Explained that he has tingling and numbness. Time is 11:59 WTQB. 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
4: 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David Young, 40575 on a white escape.
1: 428, David Young, 40575. Clear valid to David Puckett on a walnut on a white 2340 utility.

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0: 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Are they stuck by the train?
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0: You got 1181 arriving on scene, single vehicle, north side of the road, down in the ditch, upright on all fours, out with police. We'll be out with that TV, 1181, ma'am.
1: How far?

0: 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Can we get a note for reference, Princeton Post, please?
1: 421, Adams is already out.
0: Scott 4, thank you.

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0: Last of Puckett, P-U-C-K-E-T-T, first of Patricia, common spelling, P-A-T-R-I-C-I-A, middle A, Adam, date of birth 3/28/59,
1: 32859. 8, Patricia out of 59, clear valid, no stops, no convictions, correct in one,
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1: You can unfortunately be transporting female to a residence. 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
1: Go ahead.
0: This is going to be a 1088 for Jeffrey Nudd. He would just like a call about how to go about certain matters that have transpired in the last 2 days.

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1: 25, go ahead.
0: There's no zoning in the Halifax. What area would it be?

0: I will get back to you on that. 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

Attention 1033 ambulance. 1033, you're being requested. 12 Wolfer Industrial Drive, excuse me, Industrial Park. 12 Wolfer Industrial Park, Spring Valley, for 57-year-old female. Hemoglobin of 6.3, systolic BP 60s and 70s, bad heart valves. Pair 1354, WPKB 69, be found clear. Anybody should acknowledge?

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0: Attention Princeton EMS, you're in the bed at 211 Claude Bailey Park, but it's going to be Walmart for a 38-year-old male, high BP, not feeling well, shaky. They ask that you go to the back of the store to meet them. Time is 1404, WPQB, 869, you come clear.
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0: UConn 841 is arriving at Walmart. 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There's about 8 double doors. Somebody can be standing out waiting for us, or can you advise?
1: 841, let me give him a call back.

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Prague. Ten twenty-five to post 2. Meet in the lobby with Dennis Stark. Says that he has been a victim of fraudulent charges.

0: Attention Princeton AMS. Princeton AMS, you're being requested 806 South Church Street. 806 South Church Street, Princeton, for 73 old female who fell in the bathroom, very confused and disoriented. Time is 1419. WPTB 69, you come clear.
1: UConn 841 is going to be clear from Walmart with a refusal, being route to South Church.
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0: You're gone 429.
1: Go ahead.
0: Not it. Vernon and Farnham with a tree in the road across Farnham. Can you check and see if Streets was notified?
1: 429, that's been called in. I did make contact with the street department. They should be there shortly.
0: 10-4, I'll be out with it. It's fully across the road.
1: 10-4, did you say you were at Farnham? The location I was given was Pleasant and Hudson.
0: Maybe there's another one somewhere else, but I'm at Farnham and Vernon. It's on Farnham.
1: 10-4, I'll call them again then, just to make sure.

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2: 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Yeah, we got a phase down on Elm Street.
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4: You've got a mirror 18, I'll be clear.
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12, anytime. Copy that. I did not copy. 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
1: Street, 1025 111 East Columbus Street. You'll meet with Dorothy here. She advised DMC 2500 to be the Copper Creek employee's vehicle. They locked their keys in the car.
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0: EMS are being requested. 2111 Claude Bailey Parkway, Walmart, for an elderly female who fell in the parking lot. She was bleeding from her head and elbow. It'll be on the grocery side between rows 8 and 9. Time is 1538. WPTV 869, do you come clear?
1: Emergency housing.
0: 5-4, should I acknowledge?

0: Buchan, 841's en route to Walmart. Just confirming this is for a fall victim. Cad showing a water rescue.
1: Yes, that was a typo. It is fixed.

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0: Excuse me, I have that as a 2+ damage.
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0: D25, 1025 to 200 Northwest Street in Dover. There's going to be two juveniles in the yard. They advise they need assistance.
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1: 10-4. Send 4.

0: Hudson 1033 ambulance. You are needed at 415 West Minnesota Street, 415 West Minnesota, for a 50-year-old female fell and is bleeding from her head. 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Do you come clear?
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0: the Yukon B23. I'll have the traffic stop on that vehicle. Route 40, just south of Route 92.
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0: 23, 1025, 113 West North Street, Wynette. 113 West North Street, Wynette. Friday day mail showed up, was outside yelling, screaming, and cussing. Has left, but threatened to come back. Left eastbound out of the alley. It's going to be a red 97 Dodge pickup, 28437-5825B truck. 437-5825B truck.
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Viewcom 12. 12, bud. 25 is going to stay at post 2. I'll be en route to 23's call.

National receivers, this is a message only. National Weather Service Quad Cities has issued a severe thunderstorm warning for northwestern Bureau County until 7:15 p.m. this evening. At 6:15, severe thunderstorms were located along a line extending from Malone to near Taylor Ridge, moving east at 50 miles per hour. Hazards include 70 mile per hour wind gusts. Expect tree damage to mobile homes, low-style buildings. This concludes the message. Time 18:19, WC 69.

Attention all receivers, this is a message only. National Weather Service Quad Cities has issued a severe thunderstorm warning for northwestern Bureau County in effect until 7:15 p.m. At 6:15, line of severe thunderstorms are located near Malone to Taylor Ridge. As it includes 70 mile per hour wind gust. Expect damage to trees, mobile homes, roofs, and outbuildings. This concludes the message, time 18:19.

Attention all receivers, this is a message only. National Weather Service Quad Cities has issued a severe thunderstorm warning for northwestern Bureau County in effect until 7:15. At 6:15 is the severe line of storms for Long Malone to Taylor Ridge. Hazards include 7 mph wind gusts. This concludes the message. 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

0: W12, U23. Turns out this is going to be at Owen Geiger's residence. They're not sure who the male is, but he is back arguing with somebody who Owen has over.
1: 23, 10-4.

0: CAM, U23. I'll have an additional 1028 to add to this.
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Attention, Mammoth Ambulance, this is a test and a test following the radio paging system. 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

0: County cards to you, Pound Domestic, Ohio.
1: Go ahead.
0: 23, I have a domestic, 25385, 2500 E Street, 25385, 2500 E Street, Ohio. Augustin Ruiz is intoxicated and being violent, rising he's punching his girlfriend and is threatening to grab the guns in the home.
1: 23, 10-4, show me en route to that.
0: I'll be en
1: route to that. 12-10-4. UConn from 23. Will you see if State's got anybody close?
0: 23-10-4. I already checked. They don't have anybody in the area.
1: 23-10-4.

0: County cars. Complainant is unsure where anybody is in the residence. Advised he's in his bedroom. He's also unsure where weapons are. Advised that they hide them.
1: 23-10-4.
2: Thompson 12,
0: did they
2: advise the type of weapon?
0: He just advised guns, unsure what kind.
2: 10-4.
3: 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National Weather Service Plus 3 has issued a tornado warning for northwestern Bureau County. In effect until 7:30. At 6:40, the line of severe thunderstorms capable of producing a tornado was located near Geneseo, moving north at 50 miles per hour. This concludes the message, time 18:42.

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0: I'm going to start heading towards County's call in Ohio until the other two can get there.
1: 10-4.

Attention all receivers, this is message, message only. National Weather Service Quad Cities has issued a tornado warning for northwestern Bureau County, in effect until 7:30. At 6:40, line severe storms capable of producing a tornado is located near Geneseo, moving east at 50 miles per hour. This concludes the message, time 18:47.

0: 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Message only. National Weather Service Quad Cities has issued a tornado warning for northwestern Bureau County in effect until 7:30 p.m. At 6:40, a line of storms capable of producing tornadoes located near Geneseo, moving east at 50 miles per hour. This concludes the message. Time 18:48.
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1: Nine four.

Ascension Walnut Ambulance. Walnut Ambulance, you're being requested 404 Hempstead Road, Walnut, 404 Hempstead Street, Walnut. 81-year-old female has a pacemaker that's possibly infected. I'm now 1900 WPTV. Assistant, be comfort.